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Sounds like home. Thanks for listening to KCLY, Clay Center.

is going to be okay. I'm Angie Komar, and you're listening to The Night Shift. Sit back, relax, and enjoy.

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0: We know there are days you can feel a bit underappreciated. But know this. Here's how we feel about you.
1: Whoa, this is amazing. Whoa, unbelievable.
0: You are amazing and unbelievable. Thanks for listening to KCLY.

group called Honeymoon Suites. Sheryl Crow with Joe Walsh. Still the good old days before that. This is Big and Rich. Run Away With You. See you all.

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1: 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It means no worries.
2: 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What a wonderful phrase.
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0: Hear that? That's the sound of Saturday night at the Clay County Fairgrounds. Be part of the excitement Saturday, September 12th for Jayhusker Racing on the dirt track. Hot laps kick off at 6:30 p.m. and the green flag drops at 7. Watch the dirt fly as the drivers battle wheel to wheel for the win. Admission is just $5 for K through 8, $10 for adults. Come hungry as TCB Street Eats and the Chili Hillbilly will be serving up delicious concessions all night long. Don't miss the fun of Jayhusker Racing this Saturday night at the fairgrounds.
1: 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For 55 years, our family-run company